Everyone wanna act like they important. But all that mean nothing when I saw my door. Everyone counting on me, drop the ball. Everything custom like I'm a

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Never old Ben Frank. 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My life is like a ball game. But instead I'm in a trap, though. Pot so big, call it Super Bowl.

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3: I was distracted and in traffic. I didn't feel it when the earthquake happened, but it really got me thinking. Were you out drinking? Were you in the living room chilling, watching television? It's been a year now. Think I figured out how to let you go and let communication die out. I know, you know, we know you weren't down for forever and it's fine. I know, you know, we know we weren't meant for each other and it's fine. But if the world was ending, you'd come over, right? You'd come over and you'd stay the night. Would you love me for the hell of it? All our fears would be irrelevant. If the world was ending, you'd come over, right? The sky'd be falling and I'd hold you tight. And there wouldn't be a reason why we would even have to say goodbye. If the world was ending, you'd come over, right? Right? If the world was ending, you'd come over, right?

Everything you want to dream away. That is pressure, that is sweet. We are diamonds taking shape. Oh, we are diamonds.

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1: Dime.
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1: A melhor música. 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

0: 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We're going to get into the number one video in the world right now.
1: Normani. Do your thing, girl.

0: she killed that shit. She was killing it. That was hard, bro. I didn't even know she could get that high. She killed that.
1: É sucesso.
2: É sucesso.
1: Toca aqui. Morro Grande, FM.
3: 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Agora 6:30.
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